It might feel that way. It might look that way, like God is going to fail you. But friend, and I've been there where it looks that way. I love that song from Jamie McDonald. It's just a reminder that God is faithful and he is not going to fail you now or ever.

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0: Peter Burton, Where Would I Be on WBCL. And we so glad to be with you on your evening in the summer. How are you doing? Do you have plans? You know, as you see the summer and the calendar is getting closer to an end, I don't know about you, but I try to fit in as much as I can. So what is something that you're trying to squeeze in and you're hoping to get in before that summer slips away from us? Doesn't it feel like it's just gone by so fast? We say that all the time, but it's so true. Summer vacation is never long enough. That's what I say. But I'd love to hear what you're trying to squeeze in. Maybe that last fun thing, maybe a one-day travel event. Let me know. 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
4: Partly cloudy skies through the rest of your Wednesday night with scattered showers and some thunderstorms possible. Lows in the mid and upper 60s. Looks like more rain is going to be around again. Those showers on Thursday with highs between 77 and 83. And still some lingering showers again on Friday as we stay in this unsettled weather pattern. For WBGL, I'm meteorologist Kevin Lighting.

Lauren Daigle on WBCL. If you're needing prayer tonight, there is a community of friends you don't even know this side of heaven that want to pray for you right in our prayer center. 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You've been

0: Okay, Thompson, that's what the cross is for on WBTL. I'm Wheeze. And, you know, as that song was playing, I was just kind of picturing that you've been scanning through the dials, you know, looking for something to listen to. And you landed here. Maybe you've never listened to WBTL. First of all, welcome. And maybe you heard that song, that's what the cross is for, and wondered, what does that mean? Well, friend, I want to tell you something. We love Jesus at WBTL. And I smile thinking what I'm about to tell you next. Jesus loves you. And he wants to get to know you. He wants a relationship with you. And there's so much that happened at the cross that when you realize what Jesus did, he died for you at the cross. He bore the punishment that you and I deserve from our sin. He said, because it required a blood sacrifice. He said, I will be that ultimate blood sacrifice. I will take your place. And when you believe in me, you wouldn't perish but have everlasting life. That's what it says in God's word. And I'm excited for you because this may be new news for you. Well, friend, I want to tell you that your life may just be about to change. And if you have questions, say, I want to start that relationship with Jesus. What do I do next? Well, one, you can text the name Jesus to 41224, and you'll start a conversation with friends at the Billy Graham Evangelistic Association, and they're so looking forward to talking with you. And the second thing I wanted to do is pray for you. Lord, I thank you for my friends saying, I want to know more about Jesus. Oh, Lord, thank you that you want to know them and that you love them. I thank you for what's about to happen and the way you're going to come into their life and change their life for the good. And I pray this in the name of Jesus. Amen.
1: And that would be a good, more neutral question to ask. Hey, do you know any of your friends who have been bullied online or who are really depressed about it?
2: This is Focus on the Family Minute with Sue Acuna about parents setting rules and limitations with your child's technology.
1: And then they can start talking about it, which gives you a chance to talk about what we should do if that ever happens to you. Mm. And like I said, it's hard to admit that you're being bullied, but even to come and say, I don't like what this person is saying. But also, parents need to monitor phone use. This is one of the hardest things for parents, is to not let them take their phone, their smartwatch, their iPad into the bedroom without some rules and some limitations. Yeah. You wouldn't let a stranger show up at your door, say, I want to go talk to your daughter in her bedroom. You wouldn't let that happen. But she could absolutely do that on her phone.
2: More from Sue Acuna and Cynthia Tobias on how you can properly monitor your child's time on social media and the internet at familyminute.org.
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1: Michael Boggs was Safe on WBCL. I'm Wheez. And tonight, I want to say a big thank you to today's WBCL day partners, Buck and Carrie Stimson of Milford, who are celebrating their 31st anniversary. Their children, Caitlin, Olivia, Melissa, Brennan, Katie, and son-in-law, Noah, share they are blessed to have parents who reflect Christ in action, help those in need, and go above and beyond for family and friends. 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
10: Partly cloudy skies through the rest of your Wednesday night with scattered showers and some thunderstorms possible. Lows in the mid and upper 60s. Looks like more rain is going to be around again. Those showers on Thursday with highs between 77 and 83. And still some lingering showers again on Friday as we stay in this unsettled weather pattern. For WBGL, I'm meteorologist Kevin Lighting.

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James 4:7 in the Bible says this: submit to God, resist the devil, and he will flee from you. And I love that reminder, because with that, you can tell those demons to run and hide in the name of Jesus. And they will. It's Emerson Day, reinforcing the authority you have in Jesus. When

0: perfectly.
1: Micah Tyler with Perfectly. WBTL. I'm Wheeze. Oh, we had so much fun on Sunday night for WBTL. The whole team was at the Great Summer Road Trip Last Stop, Skateland in Savoy. And it was so fun hanging out with you, hearing some great music that you hear on WBTL, and having some great conversations. And I met Henry. So Henry, I love what you had to say. He said it to me and I loved it so much. Like, Henry, I got to record that. So here's what Henry loves about WBGL.
2: 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Awesome. 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
6: Partly cloudy skies through the rest of your Wednesday night with scattered showers and some thunderstorms possible. Lows in the mid and upper 60s. Looks like more rain is going to be around again. Those showers on Thursday with highs between 77 and 83. And still some lingering showers again on Friday as we stay in this unsettled weather pattern. For WBGL, I'm meteorologist Kevin Lighty.

Do you know somebody that needs prayer tonight? Maybe it's you, or maybe there's somebody you've been praying for. Well, friend, you can share that need right on our prayer center at WBTL.org. It's Holly Brand.

0: Please.
1: Brandon Lake on WBGL and Wheeze. I hope you're doing amazing tonight, friend. I was thinking about this conversation. Courtney from Morning Show and I, we had years ago when Brandon was first being played on WBGL. We got to have this conversation with him. And I remember asking Brandon to pray for you. And here's the beautiful thing with prayer. It doesn't age out. It's always good. So you can hear a prayer somebody prayed for you from years ago. And it amazes me. It blows my mind to think, you know, God can still use that same prayer. Here's what Brandon prayed.
2: We just thank you right now. I thank you for this opportunity. And I thank you that it's not an accident that you are listening right now to this prayer. And I feel so strongly that the Lord wants me just to remind you that you are seen, that you are loved, that you are valued. God, I pray for a special anointing over every single person listening. The things that you do have them doing, God, I pray that it would come with an ease in this season. God, I pray that for those who are struggling to trust you, that the things that they're working on, that there would just be this ease. And in that they would realize that your hand is on them. God, I pray that you would make your presence so evident to them, your goodness so evident to them. Give them strength for this season. Give them fresh vision. God, I pray you bless every family that's listening. God, may they prosper, their children be healthy. God, I pray, that you would just do something sweet in every family in this season that's listening, that an intimacy would grow. And that they would be reminded that that family is their first ministry. And you would bless it in Jesus' name. Amen.

0: yourself. 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Changing lives is His specialty, and He'd love to change yours as well.
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0: Passion and Christian Stanfill, just that good on WBTL. God is just that good. I'm Wheeze, and tonight we say a huge thank you to today's WBTL day partners, Buck and Carrie Stimson of Milford, who are celebrating their 31st anniversary. 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
4: Partly cloudy skies through the rest of your Wednesday night with scattered showers and some thunderstorms possible. Lows in the mid and upper 60s. Looks like more rain is going to be around again. Those showers on Thursday with highs between 77 and 83. And still some lingering showers again on Friday as we stay in this unsettled weather pattern. For WBGL, I'm meteorologist Kevin Lighting.

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Cochran and Company on WBGL. You know, it's amazing to think about how much God loves you. And I think about the fact that the Bible talks about how God knows every hair on your head. That's how much He loves you and I. He knows your name, and He knows everything about you. It's Francesca Battistelli.

0: Matthew West with Good on WBTL. I'm Wheeze. It's so good to be with you tonight in this Monday night. Had a blast last night. And we had our very last, I know, kind of sad, last great summer road trip stop. And it was at Skateland in Savoy. And there was some roller skating happening. I had so much fun talking to so many of you. The whole WBTL team was there. Thank you, Amanda. I had a great conversation with you as always, and Martha and Trish and Julie and so many more. But I love this conversation I had with my new friend, Henry. In fact, I want you to hear what Henry had to say.
1: 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When I go to sleep, I'm listening to Wheeze, and when I wake up, I'm listening to the morning show. Awesome. And I like Z's with Wheeze.
0: Well, Henry, thanks for sharing that. It was so great to meet you, Henry, and Z's with Wheeze coming up later tonight. If you have trouble with sleeping, I do that every night in the 11 o'clock hour.
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6: Partly cloudy skies through the rest of your Wednesday night with scattered showers and some thunderstorms possible. Lows in the mid and upper 60s. Looks like more rain is going to be around again. Those showers on Thursday with highs between 77 and 83. And still some lingering showers again on Friday as we stay in this unsettled weather pattern. For WBGL, I'm meteorologist Kevin Lighting.

0: Friends are going to let you down. People are going to let you down. It's just a matter of life. You're going to let others down. I've let people down. But you know what? God is never going to fail you. You can always count on Him. You can believe Him for anything. It's Megan Woods on WBGL.
1: I'd be lying if I said that I'm okay.

0: It's so good to have God's word on your heart. It's Caleb and John with Finished on WBTL. I'm Wheeze, and a friend has reminded me so much, even lately, like, hey, Wheeze, you have to be in God's word. You have to be in God's word. You just need it in your heart for when those times come up and you need to recall God's word. When it's in your heart, it's much easier to do that. And I was thinking about that song, Finished, and the reminder that God's not finished with you yet. You're still a work in progress. I'm still a work in progress. And I don't know about you, but I have so many days where the enemy, and the Bible talks about how you and I have a very real enemy in the devil. He will remind you, you failed there. You messed up there. You know, and you feel like it's hopeless, but it's not, because God's not finished with you yet. So when the devil reminds you of that, you remind him, God's not finished with me. And you say this verse, Philippians 1 verse 6 in the Bible says, and I am certain that God, who began the good work within you, will continue his work until it is finished, finally finished on the day when Christ Jesus returns. So good. He's not finished with you yet.
1: You know, sometimes there are moments when it all just clicks. 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The timing is perfect, and the conversation goes deeper.

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0: Phil Wickham and Crowder. It really is Amazing Grace on WBCL. I'm Wheeze, and tonight I want to say a big thank you to today's WBCL Day partners, Buck and Carrie Stimson of Milford, who are celebrating their 31st anniversary. 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
8: Partly cloudy skies through the rest of your Wednesday night with scattered showers and some thunderstorms possible. Lows in the mid and upper 60s. Looks like more rain is going to be around again. Those showers on Thursday with highs between 77 and 83. And still some lingering showers again on Friday as we stay in this unsettled weather pattern. For WBGL, I'm meteorologist Kevin Lighting.

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Zach Williams, Wait For Me on WBCL. Let everything that has breath praise the Lord. You and I, we have breath. So you know what you and I can do? We can praise the Lord. It's Elevation Worship on WBCL.

0: If you take a moment and look back over your life, even the difficult moments, and I've done this with the help of counselors and so much in the past, and say, even in those hard times, you say, Jesus brought me through that. And you start to realize it's been Jesus all along. I love that song so much. It's Franny Cash on WBGL. I'm Wheeze. In fact, I love the chorus of that song. It said, somebody save this long gone lost cause. When I was barely breathing, he gave me a song, and I think I've known it since when I was young. It was Jesus, Jesus all along. It's so beautiful to think, wow, it's been Jesus all along. I was thinking about that even when I was in high school, making some really poor decisions. And then I heard a song on the radio that I didn't know it was God reaching me. He was bringing so much light into my darkness. And then I said yes to Jesus right at that very high school, West Aurora High School in the Chicagoland area, in fact. And I'm so thankful that God even allowed me to hear that song at that right time and hear the message later on about how Jesus had died for me. And I could look back and think, wow, Jesus, it's been you all along. And if you've never said yes to Jesus, you've never received that free gift of salvation, friend, you can text the name Jesus to 41224 and start that very important conversation.
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3: Partly cloudy skies through the rest of your Wednesday night with scattered showers and some thunderstorms possible. Lows in the mid and upper 60s. Looks like more rain is going to be around again. Those showers on Thursday with highs between 77 and 83. And still some lingering showers again on Friday as we stay in this unsettled weather pattern. For WBGL, I'm meteorologist Kevin Lighty.

Don't you love new music? Okay, this one from Jeremy Camp, brand new song. I think it's going to become one of my favorite songs. You might want to turn the volume up and enjoy this one. It's Jeremy Camp with Revival on WBGL. Yes, Lord, bring revival.

0: Are you a worrier?
1: That's passion. The Lord will provide on WBHL. I'm Wee. Sometimes I can be a big worrier, like that song's talking about God providing. And I don't know about you, but I can get stressed, especially when it comes to financial needs. Think, how are we going to do this? What are we going to do? And when I look back at those times, I see that God's always taken care of my needs. And I try not to worry, right? I remember reading this author, Mark Batterson, who's a pastor. He said, hey, good news. If you're a worrier, you can be a great prayer. Like, turn those worries into prayers. And it's so good to do that. And then I was reminded that God's going to take care of all my needs. And I want to share these verses with you from the book of Matthew, chapter 6, 25 to 28. That is why I tell you not to worry about everyday life, whether you will have enough food and drink or enough clothes to wear. Isn't life more than food? And your body more than clothing? Look at the birds. They don't plant or harvest or store food in barns, for your heavenly Father feeds them. And aren't you far more valuable to him than they are? Can all your worries add a single moment to your life? And why worry about your clothing? Look at the lilies of the field and how they grow. They don't work or make their clothing. Yes, friend, I know the Lord will provide.
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0: Megan Woods, Heaven Down Here on WBCL. I'm Wheeze, and tonight I want to say a big thank you to today's WBCL Day partners, Buck and Carrie Stimson of Milford, who are celebrating their 31st anniversary. So I say if you see them out and about this week, you can tell them happy anniversary. Their children, Caitlin, Olivia, Melissa, Brennan, Katie, and son-in-law Noah, share they are blessed to have parents who reflect Christ in action, help those in need, and go above and beyond for family and friends. 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Well, happy anniversary to you, Buck and Carrie. 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
3: Partly cloudy skies through the rest of your Wednesday night with scattered showers and some thunderstorms possible. Lows in the mid and upper 60s. Looks like more rain is going to be around again. Those showers on Thursday with highs between 77 and 83. And still some lingering showers again on Friday as we stay in this unsettled weather pattern. For WBGL, I'm meteorologist Kevin Lighty.

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What are you needing God to breathe? As you heard those words from Torn Wells, I love that song so much. Breathe on it. Well, whatever that situation is, or that circumstance, or that person, just pray with me. Lord, come and breathe on it in the name of Jesus.

0: Micah Tyler on WBGL. I'm Wheeze. And I wonder if you're an animal lover. Like, my husband, John, he loves animals, even those that I think, you know, I don't really want skunks in my yard. But he'll say, they're cute. I don't really like possums. I kind of scare. Well, they're cute. And yes, they do eat ticks, and that's a good thing. But I saw this story, and this, I agree, this is a really heartwarming story. Have you seen this raccoon running around? He's got a condition where he has a short spine. They have named him Jimothy. He's from the Seattle area. In fact, when you go to Google and you search Jimothy and you hit enter, he'll run across your screen. They have a cartoon. He's gone viral. Jimothy has gone viral to the point where they're saying he's going to get his own video game and even a bobblehead. Like, it just started blowing up, making national news everywhere. I'm really trying to, it's really interesting. I've never seen a raccoon. First, people didn't know what it was because his spine was so short. But yeah, way to go, Jimothy. He's doing okay. And, well, he's become quite famous.
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3: Partly cloudy skies through the rest of your Wednesday night with scattered showers and some thunderstorms possible. Lows in the mid and upper 60s. Looks like more rain is going to be around again. Those showers on Thursday with highs between 77 and 83. And still some lingering showers again on Friday as we stay in this unsettled weather pattern. For WBGL, I'm meteorologist Kevin Lighty.

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I'm Weez. 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

0: Maybe this is a time of night where you're trying to get to sleep, but it's not coming for whatever reason. I'm Wheeze, and if that's you, I put this together just for you. Sometimes sleep doesn't come, and it can be really difficult. I know I went through a time of insomnia, so I want to help you get the sleep you need. So you'll be hearing different friends praying for you, a segment I like to call...
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0: Here is my friend from Chicagoland, Pastor James Nylander.
2: Well, Lord, we just welcome you. We thank you that you love us. And God, I pray for all the beautiful people listening right now. And I pray for those who may be struggling in their sleep and getting the rest that they need. And we just welcome you, Holy Spirit, into this area of our lives so that we have understanding, peace, and rest. We thank you that you love us. We thank you that you provide for us all our needs. We thank you that there's nothing that surprises you and that you watch over us and protect us. Thank you that you tell us to give you all of our burdens and that you'll carry them for us. Thank you for peace and rest as we focus on you, Jesus, and allow you to bring healing in our lives. And so now we declare by faith, thank you, Lord, for my rest. Thank you for peace. And Lord, I want to know you better, walk more closely with you, whether I'm awake or I'm asleep. In Jesus' name, amen.
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0: Josh Baldwin on WBTL on Ways. It's been great to spend your evening with you. My friend Jen is in next to encourage you in your overnight hours. Before she comes in and I go, I want to say a huge thank you to today's WBTL day partners, Buck and Carrie Stimson of Milford, who are celebrating their 31st anniversary. Their children, Caitlin, Olivia, Melissa, Brennan, Katie, and son-in-law Noah, they share this, that they are blessed to have parents who reflect Christ in action, help those in need, and go above and beyond for family and friends. Their love for the Lord and each other is evident and encourages their children daily. 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
4: Partly cloudy skies through the rest of your Wednesday night with scattered showers and some thunderstorms possible. Lows in the mid and upper 60s. Looks like more rain is going to be around again. Those showers on Thursday with highs between 77 and 83. And still some lingering showers again on Friday as we stay in this unsettled weather pattern. For WBGL, I'm meteorologist Kevin Lighting.

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Your situation doesn't have to be perfect for you to experience the perfect love of a Savior. 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
1: Questions you might have about Jesus can be answered by simply texting the name Jesus to 41224. Oh.

0: The way your morning starts is often the way your day stays. So I like to spend a minute here in the Word, your WBGL verse of the day. Jesus told them, I am the way, the truth, and the life. No one can come to the Father except through me. God, we thank you for sending Jesus, that he did what no one else would do, to lay down their life for sinful people, for people who... We turn our backs on him. We go our own way. And yet, he still took our place so that we could be right with you through him. He is the way to you. He is the truth. He leads us away from lies. Through him, we find the life, God, that we have been created for. And we thank you. We thank you that here in this new day, you will give us the strength, in Jesus' name, to walk away from the things that are not of you, so there's more room for the things that are. In the mighty and the life-giving, life-changing name of Jesus, we pray. Amen.
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0: can't handle the cuteness on WBGL. It's hard being a pet person because when you think about an animal shelter, you think, oh, I wish there wasn't a need for one. 11-year-old Malia, when she learned to sew, she started making colorful bandanas for the shelter dogs and cats who are waiting for their forever homes. She would pick out fun fabrics, bright colors, then sit down at her sewing machine and create these little accessories that she then donates to the shelter. So these animals have a little something-something on them to stand out while they're waiting. I mean, she knew she couldn't bring every shelter dog or cat home, but she's been helping them put their best paw forward. I love that. So sweet. I can't handle the cuteness.
1: 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What seems insufficient to you is not insufficient to God. 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

songs that remind you there's always hope for the future. 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

0: when you're so used to things being the way that they are, you don't always know that there's a better way. And for a long time, I carried around shame. I didn't know what different way. I didn't know there was a better way until Jesus set me free. And he started telling me, I just sensed, I needed to turn up what he wanted to say to me. I needed to spend more time listening to what he says about me, what God's word tells me, more than what other people say to me or about me. And it has changed everything. I never knew I could go through life and feel this way. And I share that because maybe you're in a similar place and you didn't realize that you can do things differently. We'd love to talk more with you about our relationship with Jesus. So instead of being filled with shame, you're filled with God's Son, Jesus, at work in your life. We'll talk more when you text his name, Jesus, to 41224.
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0: storm. Maybe you've wondered about salvation,
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0: 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Josh, I hear you've got a God story of how God has been on the move.
1: Oh, I mean, always on the move. I work in music, and I hit a wall like probably 12, 13 years ago, lost my job, but with it, my identity. Everything about who I was as a person was wrapped up in the work that I did. I don't know if you have ever experienced this or anybody out here.
0: You might be stepping on my toes.
1: Yeah, has ever experienced that where like everything we find significance in is wrapped up in the work that we do and who we are to those people. And so when I lost my job, I crashed hard. And the kindness of God is so beautiful. He allowed me to like rebuild on a whole new foundation of my enoughness in Jesus. And it's all he needed from me was to fully surrender and like truly do the Proverbs 3:5-6 stuff. Trust the Lord with your whole heart. Lean not on your own understanding, and in all your ways acknowledge him and he'll make your path straight.
0: I feel like sometimes he allows us to go through really hard times to reveal just how much he loves us.
1: Yeah.
0: And it sounds crazy. How do hard times reveal his love?
1: Mm-hmm.
0: But when other things are stripped away, he's what you have left.
1: Yeah, absolutely. And so the last 11 years of my life has been me walking in that remembrance of his faithfulness, that he's going to do a thing and doesn't need anything amazing from me. He just needs to be like me to be faithful. And then he did make my path straight, and he does make my path straight. And every time I get veered off course a little bit where I start to think I'm a big deal or I need the thing that I'm doing, he'll nudge me over just like a loving father. And I just got to keep walking forward in that. Yeah.
2: I know who I am in Christ. These things I'm going through right now aren't going to define who I am.
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2: A good friend of ours, Gary, we found out got very, very sick, ended up in the hospital, actually coded, and then was in a coma for a week and a half, 2 weeks, something like that. Came out of his coma and found out that he was going to have all four limbs amputated. And so from a distance, we're having to watch what he and his wife are going through and doing our best to try to keep in touch with them, offer what support we could from a distance. But we came to realize pretty quick that Gary was kind of the epitome for us of somebody who knew that their identity was in Christ.
3: What an encouraging reminder. If you'd like to learn more about your identity in Christ, go to crew.org/life.
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0: Lori is a hospice nurse. She will ask her patients, "Is it okay if I tell you about my best friend?" 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

0: WBGL. It's hard when you need to tell someone something and you don't know how it's going to land. So you're mental gymnasticking, trying to figure out what's the nicest, least offensive way to say this. Maybe it just shouldn't say anything at all and just let it be. I was around some family for a family reunion and I noticed one of them, their hearing is not as good as it used to be. It's hard when you see people slowing down. And a more direct person would just say, hey, have you thought about going to an ear doctor? But I'm not that direct, so I'm hemming and hawing. So, have you been to the dentist recently? Have you had your physical? What about just having your ears checked? And he says, oh, yeah, Jen, I'm going to need hearing aids at some point. I'm just not there. Oh, so you mean I got all worked up over nothing? That sounds about right.
1: If you know you only have 10 minutes of solid conversation, give your spouse, your husband, or your wife the full 10 minutes. That's why I like FaceTime, because you can't cheat.
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1: 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Hey, babe, I've got 5 minutes before I have to be in this meeting, but I'm all yours for 5 minutes. And so she would listen and engage. And I think that's where just be intentional when you are communicating and then just admit when you're at the end. For Baron and Christine, a high-low was really helpful to set up their conversation. What's the high point? What's the low point?
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His words is that he wants to take all of your cares, all of your worries onto him because he cares so much for you.

0: perfectly.
1: WBGL. There are moments where you almost talk yourself out of doing something because you think it's going to be awkward or hard. And this story almost ended before it began because one woman stood on a sidewalk wondering, is it weird if I go knock on a stranger's door? Dara was on a lunch break from Wendy's and probably dealing with a lot of hangry people, and she just needed some space, but she didn't want to walk all the way home. So she took a deep breath, rang the doorbell, and asked the homeowner, is it okay if I just sit on your porch and eat my lunch? Abigail, the homeowner, could have said no, but instead she smiled, told her yes, came out and joined her. Dara from Wendy's later admitted that she was trying not to cry in front of this total stranger just because this little act of kindness meant so much. The next day, Abby stopped by the Wendy's where Dara worked just to check on her. Dara was so embarrassed, she tried to hide and act like she was busy with a Frosty. But then they sat down together and they became friends. They've been hanging out, doing meals, going on road trips. And millions of people have seen the Ring doorbell footage of their initial encounter, but that couldn't capture everything that came after, which honestly, that's usually how the best stories are.
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0: can't handle the cuteness on WBGL. It's hard being a pet person because when you think about an animal shelter, you think, oh, I wish there wasn't a need for one. 11-year-old Malia, when she learned to sew, she started making colorful bandanas for the shelter dogs and cats who are waiting for their forever homes. She would pick out fun fabrics, bright colors, then sit down at her sewing machine and create these little accessories that she then donates to the shelter. So these animals have a little something-something on them to stand out while they're waiting. I mean, she knew she couldn't bring every shelter dog or cat home, but she's been helping them put their best paw forward. I love that. So sweet. I can't handle the cuteness.
1: 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Hello, I'm Chuck Swindoll. There's just no substitution for repetition and sweat and keeping at it when you don't feel like it. 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We won't just happen to tumble into a godly life any more than you will just happen to stumble into a fitness program that prepares you for the Olympics. No, you work at it. You stretch yourself. 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Well, good for you. 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

0: And to thank today's WBGL Day partners, Christopher and Lisa Godomsky of Tuscola, who are celebrating their 26th wedding anniversary. 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

My grandma used to keep a gratitude journal, and she would look for at least three things every day she'd be thankful for. And so I've adopted that practice, and I am putting you in there as part of today's entry. I'm Jen. So grateful for you. Glad you're here with WBGM.

0: One way to work through fear is to upset people. Not in a mean way, not like you're tailing them in traffic or cutting in front of them in line at the grocery store, but I have a friend who does this every day. She tries to upset one person. And it could be something as simple as a neighbor asks, "Hey, do you want to go for a walk after work?" And yeah, my friend would love to, but she's tired or she's got to be an adult and pay bills and do laundry. And so she'll say no. There's something about when you care less what other people think about you, there's more space to care about what God thinks about you.
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0: The way your morning starts is often the way your day stays. So I like to spend a minute here in the Word, your WBGL verse of the day. Jesus told them, I am the way, the truth, and the life. No one can come to the Father except through me. God, we thank you for sending Jesus, that he did what no one else would do, to lay down their life for sinful people, for people who, we turn our backs on him, we go our own way, and yet he still took our place so that we could be right with you through him. He is the way to you. He is the truth. He leads us away from lies. Through him, we find the life, God, that we have been created for, and we thank you. We thank you that here in this new day, you will give us the strength, in Jesus' name, to walk away from the things that are not of you, so there's more room for the things that are. In the mighty and the life-giving, life-changing name of Jesus, we pray. Amen.
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0: You know what they say, a proverb a day keeps the devil away or something. I actually don't know if they say that. This somebody has, I'm sure. This is WBGL. I'm Courtney. Good morning. Jonathan's off. So we're going to go to Proverbs just to keep that saying alive. We go to Proverbs 6 because it's the 6th day of August, 2026, in the year of our Lord Jesus Christ, and we're here for it. And yes, so we'll go to verse 6 too. It says, take a lesson from the ants, you lazy bones. All right, well, that's a lot to say right bright and early. But I'm just reading what it says. Take a lesson from the ants, you lazy bones, and learn from their ways and become wise. Okay. So I hope you can hear the encouragement in that one. Sometimes Proverbs just really... it doesn't spare your feelings. But I'm not calling you lazy. Hey, you got up this morning. Good for you. This is a crazy hour to be awake. So good for you. I'm cheering you on. Let's do this.
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0: Okay, well, here's the thing. Just because, you know, school's about to start and all that stuff we don't want to talk about doesn't mean the concerts have ended. It doesn't mean the summer's actually over. That doesn't end until late September. Let's be clear about this. This is WBGL. I'm Courtney, and I am strong on the fact that we need to hang on to summer as long as we possibly can. And I think part of that is going to summer concerts. So I want to make sure you know these are options for you. Starting with this weekend, you got two different options depending on where you're at and what you're feeling up to. We got Helmer Palooza. It's a free concert in Newark. We got Stephen McWhirter and Brandon Heath there. It's free and free food. So come on. Can you really pass that up? If you're not going to that one, you could go to Kane. They are going to be in Decatur at the Devon Lakeshore Amphitheater, also featuring the band Reeves. It's going to be great. Big Daddy Weave. They're going to be the Fairbury Fair. Come on, fair. If the fair is still happening, summer is still here. That's August 20th. Going to be really good. Consumed by Fire is going to be in Decatur in, August 23rd. That's a Sunday at Passion Community Church. Then August 29th, you could go see Riley Clemens for free in Muhammad and Muhammad Music Fest. Come on. Same day, hit up the Caleb and John concert in Peoria Heights. And then looking into September, which again, I'm just going to remind you, that's still summer. Cochran & Company in Casey, Illinois at the Popcorn Festival. Let's go. And I'm getting all this information from our website, wbgl.org.
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4: Hey, good morning to you on your Thursday. Scattered showers and some thunderstorms possible here today. A high between 78 and 83. Still a few isolated showers for tonight. Otherwise, partly cloudy. A low between 65 and 70. Looks like the best chance of rain across far southern Illinois on Friday. Most of us dry. A high between 82 and 86. For WBGL, I'm meteorologist Kevin Leidy.

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WBGL.

0: Jeremy Camp. That's new. It's called Revival. This is WBGL. Good morning to you. I'm Courtney. I think this month must be like really popular for weddings because we have had a lot of day partners lately celebrating big anniversaries, and today's not an exception. It's Christopher and Lisa Godomsky of Tuscola's 26th wedding anniversary today. And they're thanking God for all of their blessings, including, of course, their three amazing children, Tristan, Olivia, and Elias. Happy anniversary, Christopher and Lisa. Thank you so much for your generous gift to listener-supported WBGL.
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5: Scattered showers, maybe a thunderstorm here as we head throughout your Thursday. Those high temperatures a little cooler just because of the cloud and rain around the area, high between 78 and 83. Still an isolated shower or two tonight with lows between 65 and near 70. And then on Friday, a few isolated showers far southern Illinois. A lot of us are going to keep dry though with highs between 82 and 86. For WBGL, I'm meteorologist Kevin Lighty.

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0: Patrick Mayberry on WBGL. Good morning. I'm Courtney. Jonathan's off today celebrating. I feel like we should be today celebrating these simple joys, because sometimes it's like Thursday's such a hangnail. I just want Friday to get here. But we have simple joys that we can celebrate today, and I'd love to hear yours as we just start this Thursday. You can text me 866-917-9245. What comes to mind for me is when I walked into my therapist's office on Tuesday and the windows were open and the breeze was blowing, and it just felt really nice. And I was just like, thank you, Lord, for this weather and an open window, and I'm here for it. And yours can literally be that simple, or your coffee this morning, or a little bit of extra sweetener in your tea. I don't know. But I'd love to hear yours. 866-917-9245. Text me.
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4: More areas of rain here as we go throughout your Thursday morning. We'll have a high between 78 and 83, with scattered showers lingering through tonight. Lows down into the mid and upper 60s. Friday, an isolated shower still in far southern Illinois. A lot of us stay dry. Highs in the low and mid 80s. For WBGL, I'm meteorologist Kevin Lighty.

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WBGL.

0: Something about that song today is just hitting really good. That's Toby Mac. It's called Faithfully on WBGL. Good morning. Happy Thursday. We're here. Whoops, this is not the music I wanted. Thank you very much. This is it. We're here. We're here on Thursday. And so Friday's around the corner, but, you know, I'm constantly reminded to just stay in the moment. Courtney, would you just stay right here? Don't get so far ahead. So today, right now, I thought we could just take a minute and be reflective on a simple joy that you're experiencing or did experience this week. So we got Michelle, who said that, you know what, the summer's coming to an end, and I know that has its feelings, but Michelle's looking forward to retiring in 43 days. So come on. I mean, like, how can you even be sad about, you know, summer ending? Are you kidding me? Michelle, congrats. She said, I cannot wait to be able to enjoy some life because you just never know when it's going to be our last day. And Michelle, that is exactly right. It's why we stay present in the moment. Love it. Kirsten checking in. Her and her daughter, they're wishing her mom a very happy 54th birthday. She said this about her mom. She's not just my mom. She's my best friend. And I can't thank God enough for blessing me with the most amazing mom and best Yaya for my kids. These grandma names are just so neat. And then we have a Heidi, who is so thankful that her son came home safely last night, and she and her husband got to listen to Focus on the Family this morning as they commuted to work, listening to WBGL. Love it. And Matt from Leland checking in with his wife, Clarice, sitting on... Just picture this. Can you just picture this? Speaking of retired life, we love you, Matt and Clarice. This is what they're doing. Sitting on the porch with coffee, doing their devotions together. They said it's just so quiet and peaceful. We can just hear a few doves and birds chirping. That is the life. Wow. Let me know if you want to chime in with a simple joy this morning. Just text me 866-917-9245.
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6: Good morning to you on your Thursday. Scattered showers and some thunderstorms possible here today. High between 78 and 83. Still a few isolated showers for tonight. Otherwise, partly cloudy. A low between 65 and 70. Looks like the best chance of rain across far southern Illinois on Friday. Most of us dry. A high between 82 and 86. For WBGL, I'm meteorologist Kevin Leidy.

It's Holly Brand. I know somebody on WBGL. Good morning. I'm Courtney. Hope you're doing so well as you start your Thursday thinking about this verse in Colossians chapter 3 that says to sing psalms and hymns and spiritual songs with thankfulness in your heart to God. And I really believe that it's going to change your perspective as you start your day.

0: Oh, that's so good. That's Torrin Wells, his latest Breathe On It on WBGL. I'm Courtney. If you're liking that and you're liking a lot of the other ones you're hearing, or maybe you want to hear a couple of songs just a little bit less, we want your input. 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
1: 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Hey, babe, I've got 5 minutes before I have to be in this meeting, but I'm all yours for 5 minutes. And so she would listen and engage. And I think that's where just be intentional when you are communicating, and then just admit when you're at the end. For Baron and Christine, a high-low was really helpful to set up their conversation. What's the high point? What's the low point?
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6: Scattered showers, maybe a thunderstorm here as we head throughout your Thursday. Those high temperatures a little cooler just because of the cloud and rain around the area. High between 78 and 83. Still an isolated shower or two tonight with lows between 65 and near 70. And then on Friday, a few isolated showers far southern Illinois. A lot of us are going to keep dry though with highs between 82 and 86. For WBGL, I'm meteorologist Kevin Lighty.

0: I'm sick for heaven. Phil Wickham on WBGL. Hey, I'm Courtney. We love being able to point you to Jesus with the music we play here. And that kind of freedom, especially with not having to like play a bunch of commercials in between songs and stuff, all of that kind of freedom is coming from being listener supported and being a ministry that brings you the gospel every day. And that all happens because of thousands of people who give to this ministry. And I want to say thank you personally. If you are one of those people, wow, thank you. You invested in my life. Growing up, I listened to this very station and it impacted me. And now I get the chance to be behind the mic and be a part of the inner workings of this radio station. And I can tell you that it is just as incredible of a ministry as it was when I was growing up. Like, this is something that God has been in since the beginning, and you have taken on that vision and invested in this ministry too. So thank you for doing that. And I want to thank our day partners today, Christopher and Lisa Godomsky of Tuscola, who are some of those people, and they're celebrating their 26th wedding anniversary, thanking God for all the many blessings in their lives, including their three amazing children, Tristan, Olivia, and Elias. Happy anniversary, Christopher and Lisa. 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
6: More areas of rain here as we go throughout your Thursday morning. We'll have a high between 78 and 83, with scattered showers lingering through tonight. Lows down into the mid and upper 60s. Friday, an isolated shower still in far southern Illinois. A lot of us stay dry. Highs in the low and mid 80s. For WBGL, I'm meteorologist Kevin Lighty.

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WBGL, that's Jeremy Camp, No Survivors. He's always bringing the heat. If you notice that, like, he's just, and if you ever see him live, oh my, like, that's just next level. I mean, you know, and then you discover he's practically like just, I mean, he's strong enough to lift a car, it seems like. I mean, that just, it just fits. His whole vibe and all of that just fits together really well. So anyway, moving on. I've been really enjoying this thing I'm calling Psalms and Sunrise. And I know the sun has already risen, but it's morning, so it just goes well in my mind. And I'm going to go to Psalm 127. It's kind of one of those, you know, like shorter psalms. It's 5 verses. And it says, unless the Lord builds a house, the work of the builders is wasted. Unless the Lord protects a city, guarding it with sentries will do no good. It is useless for you to work so hard from early morning until late at night, anxiously working for food to eat. For God gives rest to his loved ones. It's that thought for me. I just keep thinking about it. Because I have like quoted that verse before, the one where it says that God gives rest to his loved ones. I really think, I mean, we can use that as like a promise for good sleep and yes, thank you, Lord, you'll give me good rest, that kind of prayer. But also, when you look at it in the whole verse, again, where it says, it is useless for you to work so hard from early morning until late at night, anxiously working for food to eat, for God gives rest to his loved ones. To me, I just see the word dependence all over this verse. Like, we are dependent on the Lord. And he's like, you don't have to work so hard. Don't put all your effort into just working so hard for what I'm going to provide for you. I gave you rest as a gift. It's what you need. And it's what I'm giving you. So just rest.

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3: Hey, good morning to you on your Thursday. Scattered showers and some thunderstorms possible here today, high between 78 and 83. Still a few isolated showers for tonight, otherwise partly cloudy, a low between 65 and 70. Looks like the best chance of rain across far southern Illinois on Friday. Most of us dry, a high between 82 and 86. For WBGL, I'm meteorologist Kevin Lighty.

0: Toby Mac. Lord, it feels good. That's new from him on WBGL. I'm Courtney. Thought we could have a moment of just prayer and inviting God into decision making today, knowing that the Holy Spirit guides us and leads us. He says that he leads us into all truth. And okay, that's what I'm looking for. And the Bible also says that we can ask the Lord and he will give wisdom liberally. He's generous with it. He's not just like, I'll give a little piece of it here, a little piece of it there. He's going to give it liberally. So here's a prayer for discernment. This comes from the book Every Moment Holy. Grant me, O Lord, to know that which ought to be known, to love that which ought to be loved, to praise that which pleases you, to esteem that which is precious to you, to blame that which is evil in your eyes. Give me wisdom and discernment to differentiate what is good from what only appears to be good. And above all, to be always seeking after your will and your good pleasure. Amen. It really is that simple. It doesn't have to be a long, drawn-out prayer. Just, Lord, I'm asking you for these things today, believing you will supply.
1: Throughout Sierra's pregnancy, doctors prepared her for the worst, but a dream gave her hope.
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2: 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It was hope. It was a praise God moment.
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8: Scattered showers, maybe a thunderstorm here as we head throughout your Thursday. Those high temperatures a little cooler just because of the cloud and rain around the area, high between 78 and 83. Still an isolated shower or two tonight with lows between 65 and near 70. And then on Friday, a few isolated showers far southern Illinois. A lot of us are going to keep dry though with highs between 82 and 86. For WBGL, I'm meteorologist Kevin Lighty.

Yeah, let's go down to the river. Let's get that grace. Let's set ourselves up for success this Thursday morning. And that's exactly what you've done by turning on WBGL. I'm Courtney, and I'm grateful that you're here starting your day with hope and encouragement. Here's another one. It just keeps coming. Here's Colton Dixon.

sinking well with my soul. I need a peace that only heaven.

0: Mercy me. Make It Well on WBGL. I'm Courtney. They're going to be Harvest of Hope, which is sold out this year, but it had me thinking about concerts. And so if you're looking for something else to do, well, we got information about the Kane concert Indicator at the Lakeshore Amphitheater coming up here in just a second. That's in 2 days, this Saturday. So you're going to hear all that info. But if you're looking ahead, I love to have things on the calendar to look ahead to. It's such a vibe. For King and Country are going to be Friday, December 11th at the Now Arena in Hoffman Estates for a Christmas show that's going to be out of this world. 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
6: More areas of rain here as we go throughout your Thursday morning. We'll have a high between 78 and 83, with scattered showers lingering through tonight. Lows down into the mid and upper 60s. Friday, an isolated shower still in far southern Illinois. A lot of us stay dry. Highs in the low and mid 80s. For WBGL, I'm meteorologist Kevin Lighty.

0: It's Cochran and Company, What Grace Can Do on WBGL. Good morning. I'm Courtney. Jonathan is off today. I want to thank two people. Their names are Christopher and Lisa, and it's a big day for them. It's Christopher and Lisa Godomsky of Tuscola celebrating 26 years of marriage. So we sing.
1: Happy anniversary, baby. Got you on my mind.
0: That's just for you guys. Christopher and Lisa, we love you. And they are thanking God for their blessings, including their three amazing kids, Tristan, Olivia, and Elias. Happy anniversary. Have the best day. And thank you so much for your generous gift to listener-supported WBGL.
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4: Hey, good morning to you on your Thursday. Scattered showers and some thunderstorms possible here today. High between 78 and 83. Still a few isolated showers for tonight. Otherwise, partly cloudy. A low between 65 and 70. Looks like the best chance of rain across far southern Illinois on Friday. Most of us dry. A high between 82 and 86. For WBGL, I'm meteorologist Kevin Leidy.

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0: So the question this morning is, you know, if God is truly everything that we need, why would we run anywhere else when we're weak or we're in trouble? Because he said, come, everybody who thirsts, come to the waters. Anybody who has no money, just come, buy and eat, come. Why do you spend your money for things that aren't bread and your labor for things that don't satisfy? We find ourselves doing that as humans so often. And this is what Paul David Tripp, author and speaker, has to say on this subject. This is WBGL. I'm Courtney. Here's what he says. He says, Christ can do for you what no one else can. He has the power that no one else possesses. He's able and willing to meet you in your moments of need. Even when that need is self-inflicted, he still shows up. He's not going to mock you in your weakness. He won't stand idly by and sarcastically say, I told you so. He finds no joy in your suffering. Instead, he's just full of compassion. He's abounding in mercy. He's never going to walk away from you disgusted or use your weakness against you. He's not out here showing favorites. He's not showing partiality. He's not growing tired or becoming impatient. He's never quitting because he's had enough of you. He'll never refuse to give you what he's promised because you've messed up so badly. He's just faithful to all of his promises, even on your very worst day. As much as he is even on your very best day. He's not asking you to earn his compassion or to do things to gain his mercy. He knows how weak and fickle our hearts are, but he's continuing to move towards you. He's unrelenting. He's empowering you with grace, delighting in meeting your needs. He finds joy in bringing peace to your heart. His provision and care are sure. So the question is just, will you choose to run to him in your time of need or look somewhere else for hope and comfort? It's an invitation. Unexpected, unearned, beautiful, life-changing, made to the weak, the weary, the burdened, the discouraged, the defeated, the ones who desperately need rest. It's for you today.
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4: Scattered showers, maybe a thunderstorm here as we head throughout your Thursday. Those high temperatures a little cooler just because of the cloud and rain around the area, high between 78 and 83. Still an isolated shower or two tonight with lows between 65 and near 70. And then on Friday, a few isolated showers far southern Illinois. A lot of us are going to keep dry though with highs between 82 and 86. For WBGL, I'm meteorologist Kevin Lighting.

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0: Caleb and John on WBGL. Good morning. I'm Courtney. I've been trying to think of like how to phrase this. I guess I'm just kind of like embarrassed. I'm looking at my diet this week, and I do tend to meal prep typically, you know, on Monday or Tuesday, depending. I had every intention in the world of, I knew what I was going to eat this week, and then it just didn't end up happening. I forgot one of the ingredients and I just never got it. So what I've been doing is living off of other things and realizing like if somebody just heard what I've eaten in the last 2 days consistently, they would probably presume my age to be around 8 years old. And nothing against 8 year olds. Hey, if you're listening right now, I love you. I love the age of eight and elementary age in general. One of my just some of my favorite people to be around. But I have been basically eating macaroni and chicken strips for days. Days. I don't have anything else in my cabinets at this time. That's what I've been eating. It just had me wondering, like, what if somebody knew your last like three meals, what age would they assume you are? I don't know. Does it even matter? Come on. Sometimes I order chicken strips at a restaurant. I'm still here for it. And macaroni is one of my favorite foods in the world. So I don't know. I'm just saying I got to figure something out. But I don't know if it's going to stop anytime soon.
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5: More areas of rain here as we go throughout your Thursday morning. We'll have a high between 78 and 83, with scattered showers lingering through tonight. Lows down into the mid and upper 60s. Friday, an isolated shower still in far southern Illinois. A lot of us stay dry. Highs in the low and mid 80s. For WBGL, I'm meteorologist Kevin Lighty.

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That's Katie Nicole. This is WBGL. It's Thursday morning. Hope it's off to a great start for you. Just a reminder, Jesus gave his life for you to set you free from any kind of sin and make you his very own.

0: It's been so cool to see these I Love Jesus kits flying off the WBGL shelves. I love this. I'm Courtney, and I am so excited that you have gotten so excited about sharing Jesus with other people with this very simple kit, and it's free. So if you'd like to request yours, we still have some available for you. They're just these very small packs of 3 stickers and 3 cards that make it easy to share your faith with a friend, a neighbor, whoever. Super, super simple. And they're branded really nicely. It's a cool design. And we're just excited for you to be sharing the love of Jesus with somebody around you. If you'd like to get your free kit, please check it out at WBGL.org.
1: I know who I am in Christ. 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
1: A good friend of ours, Gary, we found out got very, very sick, ended up in the hospital, actually coded, and then was in a coma for a week and a half, 2 weeks, something like that. 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And so from a distance, we're having to watch what he and his wife are going through and doing our best to try to keep in touch with them, offer what support we could from a distance. But we came to realize pretty quick that Gary was kind of the epitome for us of somebody who knew that their identity was in Christ.
2: 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If you'd like to learn more about your identity in Christ, go to crew.org/life.
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6: Hey, good morning to you on your Thursday. Scattered showers and some thunderstorms possible here today, a high between 78 and 83. Still a few isolated showers for tonight, otherwise partly cloudy, a low between 65 and 70. Looks like the best chance of rain across far southern Illinois on Friday. Most of us dry, a high between 82 and 86. For WBGL, I'm meteorologist Kevin Leidy.

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0: That's brand new from Matt Maher, and I'm really digging it. I had that blasting in the studio just now, singing along, and it just, oh, it feels so good. On a Thursday, maybe today's just not been the best already to start off, or maybe you woke up with a lot of anxiety. I just hope you can stay close, and we're going to keep playing music like that. We're going to keep pumping that into your system like an IV drip of hope for you all day long here on WBGL. I'm Courtney, and I'm thankful that we get to do that because people invest in this ministry. And today their names are Christopher and Lisa Godomsky of Tuscola, our day partners, who really have a special reason for choosing today on the calendar. It's their 26th wedding anniversary. They're thanking God for all of his blessings, including their three amazing children, Tristan, Olivia, and Elias. And we wish you the happiest of anniversaries, Christopher and Lisa. Thank you for your gift to WBGL.
1: This is going to be such an exciting day. 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

0: Scott Spezio had baseball success, fame, and two World Series rings. 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
1: I thought, I'm invincible. I'm different than everybody else. And that was great for baseball, but not so good for addiction and not so good for a spiritual journey with Jesus. I'm not invincible and I can't do it on my own.
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5: Scattered showers, maybe a thunderstorm here as we head throughout your Thursday. Those high temperatures a little cooler just because of the cloud and rain around the area, high between 78 and 83. Still an isolated shower or two tonight with lows between 65 and near 70. And then on Friday, a few isolated showers far southern Illinois. A lot of us are going to keep dry, though, with highs between 82 and 86. For WBGL, I'm meteorologist Kevin Lighty.

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Good morning. It's WBGL and it's Thankful Thursday. I'm Danielle. Would love to hear from you if there's something you're thankful for. It's as simple as that. If you'd like to text me, 866-917-9245.

0: how good it is to give thanks and praise to our God, Chris Tomlin on WBGL. Hey, I'm Danielle. The perfect song for Thankful Thursday. Debbie, you're thankful for a family visit?
1: My daughter, her husband is in cybersecurity, and they had to move to Washington State for his job. So that was last August. So just as a surprise, I got a text from her, and she's like, "Hey, guess what? I'm coming to see you next week. Get me a bed ready."
0: Aww.
1: And so she was just here visiting, and when you had Thankful Thursday, I thought, you know what? I am so thankful that she's just here with me.
0: You know what I love about your story, Debbie, is that she just said, "I'm coming to visit, get a bed ready for me." And you would have never said no. You just were saying hip, hip, hooray and jumping for joy.
1: Oh my gosh, yes. And a super fun thing that we did is my son lives where I live. So I thought it would be so fun because, of course, he and his wife, work still goes on, and I wanted them to be able to have time with her. So each evening, I fixed a meal from their childhood, their favorite meals when they were growing up.
0: That's so amazing.
1: Even down to the Kool-Aid. It was just so much fun.
0: That is amazing. You just thought, okay, let me make some of their childhood meals.
1: Yeah.
0: Oh, so I love it.
1: Had so much fun.
0: I love it so much. Yes. What were some of the meals that you made?
1: So one was beef stew. They always loved mom's beef stew.
0: Beef stew,
1: and
0: yes.
1: Sloppy Joe's. And there's always the whole meal. Like with Sloppy Joe's, you always have to have fried potatoes and corn.
0: Oh, yum. See, there's nothing like mom's cooking.
1: It was right down to the Kool-Aid because they grew up Kool-Aid kids.
0: Oh, yeah.
1: They thought it was just fabulous that I even have the old pitcher that I always used to make the Kool-Aid in.
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7: Likely here as we head throughout the rest of your Thursday. High temperatures between 78 and 83. Maybe an isolated shower. Still lingering around through tonight, a low between 65 and 70. And on Friday, partly cloudy. Still a couple of areas with rain in far southern Illinois and highs in the low and middle 80s. For WBGL, I'm meteorologist Kevin Lytle.

Gratefulness is a miracle that shifts our perspective, so much so that it changes the world that we see for the better. This is why we're doing Thankful Thursday. I'm Danielle. If you have something you're thankful for, would you send me a text? 866-917-9245.

0: New from John Reddick on WBGL. It's called Holding On, Praise God. It's Thankful Thursday. I'm Danielle, looking for the things to be thankful for throughout your day. Some people call them God winks when you see those things. But Jennifer, you have a name for it too?
1: Call it my little hellos. I look at it like it's God's way of like talking to me throughout the day. And it kind of makes me kind of look for it because it could be like seeing an eagle or seeing like a nickel on the ground, just little thankful things.
0: So a little hello is a little hello from God showing you something good in your life?
1: Yeah, no matter what's going on, because we've been having a lot of issues, nothing more than anybody else, but I just try to like remain hopeful, and I know he'll get me through it. And he always has. He always has sustained me through anything. I've always been taken care of, even though things gotten really tough. Because sometimes, you know how people say, like, write down the good things that are happening in your life and stuff like that. I just like to say it's my little hello from God, so it makes me close with him.
0: I just love it, though. It's such a sweet thing, a little hello from God throughout the day.
1: I thought it was, I don't know if you guys might think that was weird, but
0: no, I think it's so cute and sweet, and a little hello. My little hello's from God, and they are from him, right?
1: Yeah, and they are. They really are. And I always say thank you.
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0: Megan Woods with her latest Heaven down here on WBGL. Welcome. I'm Danielle. We want to thank our WBGL day partners today, Christopher and Lisa Godomsky of Tuscola. They're celebrating their 26th wedding anniversary. Congratulations. They thank God for all the many blessings in their lives, including their three amazing children, Tristan, Olivia, and Elias. 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
7: Rain likely here as we head throughout the rest of your Thursday. High temperatures between 78 and 83. Maybe an isolated shower. Still lingering around through tonight, a low between 65 and 70. And on Friday, partly cloudy. Still a couple of areas with rain in far southern Illinois and highs in the low and middle 80s. For WBGL, I'm meteorologist Kevin Light.

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Peter Burton, Where Would I Be on WBGL. Welcome. It's Thankful Thursday. I'm Danielle. Share what you're thankful for, or if you'd like to take it a step further, you can take a complaint and turn it into a thanks. Text me if you'd like to do this, 866-917-9245.

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1: Feel

0: WBG LA. It's Danielle. Glad you're here. It's a challenge that goes along with being thankful when you can, if you can take a complaint and turn it into a praise. And Cheryl, you have a story about this?
1: I can't believe it, but I really can. I mean, my daughter and I were going to a play, and it was a Sunday afternoon. She said, well, Mom, after church, I'll just come pick you up, and we'll go to lunch, and we'll go to play. And when she's coming to pick me up, she'll text and say, I'm on my way. So I'll gather my water and my bag or whatever, and I'll be waiting on the porch. I did not hear my notification on the phone. So the next thing I know, she's at the door. So we're basically, quote, late getting out the door, just later than what it would have normally been, you know?
0: Mm-hmm.
1: So we go on our way, just like going out of town, and we saw flashing lights ahead. And I'm like, oh, no. And she said, well, Mom, I guess we're just going to have to go this way. So we turn and said, oh, my. I said, how long? And I stopped myself. Instead of complaining, I said, thank you, Lord Jesus. I said, sis, that could have very well been us. If I would have heard your text come through, I would have been waiting on the porch, and that could have been us. So it was actually the Lord protecting us. And I think sometimes we just get too caught up in life and keeping on a schedule that we forget that.
0: Well, I think that's so true.
1: And I'm trying to train myself. And, you know, pastor's always saying renewing of the mind. You just have to retrain yourself the way you think and to be thankful for everything, you know.
0: Mm-hmm.
1: So I'm thinking, instead of complaining, you're being thankful. And when you do that, you see your life through thankful eyes and a grateful heart. I mean, life is so much more beautiful.
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5: Rain likely here as we head throughout the rest of your Thursday. High temperatures between 78 and 83. Maybe an isolated shower. Still lingering around through tonight, a low between 65 and 70. And on Friday, partly cloudy. Still a couple of areas with rain in far southern Illinois and highs in the low and middle 80s. For WBGL, I'm meteorologist Kevin Lytle.

0: hope, 'cause there's a God.
1: Lisa texted, she said, I am thankful for God being in my life and for my wonderful children. It's Thankful Thursday. I'm Danielle. You're invited to text me what you're thankful for. 866-917-9245.

0: Is this Phyllis?
1: It is.
0: Hi, Phyllis. How are you?
1: Hello. I'm fine. How are you?
0: Doing great. Thank you. Well, Phyllis, I loved what you texted me for Thankful Thursday. And on Thankful Thursday, you know, we share what we're thankful for, but sometimes we have a complaint that we can turn into a thanks. And I feel like you had that.
1: Yeah, I think so too. And I am 68 years old. I'm divorced, live by myself. I work part-time. You know, I just try to put some money back and I try to save. I mean, because it's very hard to do that. So yeah, my car was acting up and I knew, you know, I had to get it in. I am just so thankful and so blessed that I'm healthy enough that I can still work. I don't feel like I'm dependent on my kids. Mm-hmm. They offer and sometimes I will accept, but you know, I just always tell them there's probably going to be a time when I will need your help. So for now, let me do this, you know, myself. No, I did. I had saved and I saved and I had saved and I had a little nest egg in the drawer in my bedroom. Sure enough, it was used on my car.
0: It's a relief not to have to use the credit card, right? Because
1: yes.
0: It becomes heavy when we have these needs.
1: Yes.
0: But you were smart and wise and that's great.
1: Well, I try. Oh, I'm so thankful, so blessed. Now that I can wake up every morning and, you know, go work, even though it is part-time. If I didn't have the part-time work, I wouldn't be able to live in my house, and I'm so thankful to be healthy.
0: Well, it sounds like you're 68 years young.
1: Well, I try to be.
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0: 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It's Thankful Thursday, fixing our eyes on the good, true, noble, pure, right, lovely sayings, the things we're thankful to God for. I'm Danielle. 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They're celebrating their 26th wedding anniversary. 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
6: WBGL, weather. Rain likely. Here's we have three.

Throughout the rest of your Thursday, high temperatures between 78 and 83. Maybe an isolated shower. Still lingering around through tonight, a low between 65 and 70. And on Friday, partly cloudy, still a couple of areas with rain in far southern Illinois and highs in the low and middle 80s. For WBGL, I'm meteorologist Kevin Lyon.

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There's a beautiful chapter in the Old Testament, Isaiah 64. It says in verse 4, since ancient times, no one has heard, no ear has perceived, no eye has seen any God besides you who acts on behalf of those who wait for him. It's not easy to wait for God, especially when we feel like, is it okay if I wait? But if you're in a place, you're asking him, should I be waiting? Should I be doing something? He will give you wisdom. And remember, he promises to act on behalf of those who wait for him. Here's Chris Tomlin with Our God.

music that reminds you God sees you and He'll never leave you. WBGL

0: WBGL, welcome. I'm Danielle. When we're waiting and waiting and waiting, we're waiting for someone. We are going to check and say, hey, are you coming? Or should I just cancel our plans? Or if you're waiting and waiting and waiting for a package, it hasn't arrived, you go to find out why. But when it comes to what God is doing, things we're asking him to do, things we are praying for, we can ask that question. I've done this. Do I need to be doing something or do I need to keep waiting? God, would you show me? I think a lot of the times, not all of the times, but a lot of the times, God is telling us to continue to wait because in our time that we live in, we don't have to wait very long for very many things. And if we do, then it feels like something's wrong. But with God, he has a different timeline and he tells us to wait for him. The Bible says, wait for the Lord, be strong, take heart and wait for the Lord. And sometimes for me, I just need to know it's okay to keep waiting because I'm like, okay, nothing's happening. Do I need to be doing something? I came across this verse in Isaiah chapter 64 in the Bible. Verse 4 says, since ancient times, no one has heard, no ear has perceived, no eye has seen any God besides you who acts on behalf of those who wait for him.
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2: 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I'm not invincible and I can't do it on my own.
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6: Rain likely here as we head throughout the rest of your Thursday. High temperatures between 78 and 83. Maybe an isolated shower. Still lingering around through tonight. A low between 65 and 70. And on Friday, partly cloudy. Still a couple of areas with rain in far southern Illinois and highs in the low and middle 80s. For WBGL, I'm meteorologist Kevin Lytle.

0: WBG LA, I'm Danielle. Growing up in church, we sang a song. The lyrics said, "You are the potter, I am the clay. Mold me and make me. This is what I pray." Much easier sung than done, because letting God be the one who shapes things means we let go. Here's Mercy Me.
1: Making well with my soul. 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I need a peace that only heaven knows.

0: WBGL, welcome. I'm Danielle. We sang this song at church on the overhead growing up. Change my heart, oh God. The lyrics go like this. Change my heart, oh God. Make it ever true. Change my heart, oh God. May I be like you. You are the potter. I am the clay. Mold me and make me. This is what I pray. And that is the whole song. But it's a really good song to sing to the Lord because our hearts are prone to go our own ways, prone to want to be in charge, prone to want to be the one who molds and shapes things. But God is the potter. We are the clay. In Isaiah chapter 64 in the Bible, it says, "You, O Lord, are the potter. We are the clay. We are all the work of your hands." He's the one who made us in the first place. So he knows how we work. He knows how to mold and shape things. It is a challenge, though, because we can't see what he's doing. And so we can say and pray those words and even sing those words. Change my heart, oh God. Make it ever true. Change my heart, oh God. May I be like you. You are the potter. I am the clay. Mold me and make me. This is what I pray.
1: 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Hi, I'm Chuck Bentley with Crown Money Minute and WBGL. 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

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I hope you have a great afternoon ahead.

0: Friday is on the way. I'm Danielle. I'm out. Lindsay's on her way in. A big thank you. 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
6: Rain likely here as we head throughout the rest of your Thursday. High temperatures between 78 and 83. Maybe an isolated shower. Still lingering around through tonight, a low between 65 and 70. And on Friday, partly cloudy. Still a couple of areas with rain in far southern Illinois and highs in the low and middle 80s. For WBGL, I'm meteorologist Kevin Light.

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What a Calming Song from Leanna Crawford, Still Waters on WBGL. Hey, I'm Lindsay. Some of these songs calm you down. Others give you energy. I wouldn't call Toby Mac a calm guy. I'd call him an energetic guy that's going to get you lifted up now with a little church.

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0: WBTL. Hey, I'm Lindsay. If you're a person who's following Jesus, this is a really great question to ask yourself every morning. Here's the question. How can I demonstrate to others that I love and trust God? This question actually comes from famous missionary, amazing woman, Elizabeth Elliot. And she would ask herself this question every day and encourage other people to ask it too. So it's like when you wake up in the morning, you think, okay, today, how can I demonstrate to others that I love God and that I trust God? Here's one way that I think it really works. When everyone else is freaking out, when there's a problem, when there's stress, when there's worries, the one thing we can do is we can keep calm and cool when things go wrong, because that's noticeable. Like the people in the office, they'll notice that. The people at school, they'll notice that. They'll be like, what's different about him? Why is she so calm? Why isn't she worried? I used to work with this lady a long time ago. She would say that she trusted God, but she was always frazzled. She was always worried. She was always stressed out. And we all were like, yeah, we're not buying it. Like how we act really does tell others that we love and we trust God. Let us make it super obvious to everybody who knows us.
1: Throughout Sierra's pregnancy, doctors prepared her for the worst, but a dream gave her hope.
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1: And when her daughter was born, Sierra heard this.
2: 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It was hope. It was a praise God moment.
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9: Rain likely. Here's what we have throughout the rest of your Thursday. High temperatures between 78 and 83. Maybe an isolated shower. Still lingering around through tonight. A low between 65 and 70. And on Friday, partly cloudy. Still a couple of areas with rain in far southern Illinois and highs in the low and middle 80s. For WBGL, I'm meteorologist Kevin Lytle.

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Phil Wickham and Crowder getting together on that one. It's called It Really Is Amazing Grace on WBTL. Hi, I'm Lindsay. These songs are going to boost your confidence in God. He's fighting your battles. He's on your side. He sticks up for you. He's your defender.

0: WBTL. Hey, I'm Lindsay. If you love the hopeful content that you get from this radio station, I have more of where that came from. I encourage you to go listen to the Unfolding podcast. So this is our friend Meredith. She used to be a DJ here on the radio. If you know her, you love her. She hosts the Unfolding podcast and she talks to so many people with so many great stories. Some of these crazy stories about God's love and God's hope. If you're a baseball person, then you might know her guest this week, Scott Spezio. He won 2 World Series championships, including one with the St. Louis Cardinals. But behind the scenes and behind all the success, addiction to drugs and alcohol was taking a hold of his life. He actually ended up going to rehab 11 times. And it wasn't until he completely came to the end of himself, surrendered everything to God, that something changed. So I encourage you to go listen to that episode. After you're done with that one, there are like 300 more episodes that you should totally listen to. All stories of hope in God in sometimes some really difficult circumstances. 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
1: 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Hey, babe, I've got 5 minutes before I have to be in this meeting, but I'm all yours for 5 minutes. And so she would listen and engage. And I think that's where just be intentional when you are communicating, and then just admit when you're at the end. For Baron and Christine, a high-low was really helpful to set up their conversation. What's the high point? What's the low point?
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0: It's new from Ben Fuller and Carrie Underwood. It's called If It Was Up to Me on WBGL. Hi, I'm Lindsay. These are songs of hope. These are songs that we have to have. And they are brought to you today by the WBGL Day Partners, generously giving so that you can listen. This is Christopher and Lisa Godumsky from Tuscola. They're celebrating their 26th wedding anniversary, thanking God for all the many blessings in their lives, including their three amazing children, Tristan, Olivia, and Elias. Happy anniversary to Christopher and Lisa. It's awesome that you let us in on your special day of love. 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
4: Likely here as we head throughout the rest of your Thursday. High temperatures between 78 and 83. Maybe an isolated shower. Still lingering around through tonight. A low between 65 and 70. And on Friday, partly cloudy. Still a couple of areas with rain in far southern Illinois and highs in the low and middle 80s. For WBGL, I'm meteorologist Kevin Light.

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1: Casting Crowns on WBTL. Hey, I'm Lindsay. I am so glad you're here. These songs work. They lift you up. They encourage you. They bless you. All in the name of Jesus. Here's Jamie McDonald.

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That's when you open the blinds. 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

0: WBTL. Hey, I'm Lindsay. I've been giving a little bit of vehicle advice today, and I know what you're thinking. You're thinking, she doesn't seem to be someone who would know a lot about cars or trucks, and you're right, I don't, but I do know this. If you're in the market for a new vehicle and you go and they show you one that you really like that has a sunroof, moonroof, and they show you another one that you really like that doesn't have a sunroof or moonroof, pick the one with the sunroof, moonroof situation. This is why I met a lady, WBGL listener, at an event. This was literally a couple days ago. And she said, I love listening to WBGL while I'm in my car. I never turn it off. I crank it up loud and I open up my sunroof and I put my arm up through my sunroof so I can worship. So she's got one hand on the wheel, one hand up through the sunroof, worshiping God. I'm like, I love it because I gotta have a moonroof in my car too. I like the sun on me. I like to have that room to worship. And so that's my vehicle advice. I don't care how many miles. I don't care what color it is. I don't care what make or model it is, but that thing needs to have room for you to stick your hand up and worship as you listen to WBGL.
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5: A little bit of rain here as we head throughout the rest of your Thursday with highs between 78 and 83 degrees. A couple of showers still hanging around for tonight and lows between 65 and 70. Most of us probably stay dry on Friday. The exception could be the southern part of the state where still some lingering showers possible. Highs in the low and mid 80s. For WBGL, I'm meteorologist Kevin Lighting.

It's kind of like being at church this afternoon. That's Brandon Lake and Gratitude on WBGL. Hey, I'm Lindsay. So it's you and me. We're sitting next to each other at church. And then Cece Winans comes out on the stage. Let's worship with her and Worthy of It All.

0: You just have such an impact on people, and sometimes you don't even realize what an impact you have. And when that impact is in the name of Jesus and you're sharing your faith, then you have just this powerful impact because of him. I'm Lindsay, and this is WBGL. Hunter wrote in, and he said that there was a woman who was playing WBGL at her desk. They worked together, so she's playing it probably for herself to be encouraged and uplifted, but Hunter is there, and he can hear the music, and he said it's helped him through the most difficult times in his life. It's carried him through several challenging seasons. He even said it's helped his family become closer to God and closer to each other. He said, I am forever grateful for finding WBGL radio. You know, how we act out and about, it matters. The songs we listen to around friends and family members, our kids, our coworkers, like it matters. That kind of stuff, it rubs off on other people. And so I don't know who this woman is, but thank you for playing WBGL. Like, your coworkers are better because of it. They're closer to God because of it. They now have hope because of it, and an encouragement to you. If you can play music at your work, do it like this lady did. See what happens.
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0: 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Hi, I'm Lindsay. These are the songs that we need. They are like a must-have in our day. And it's because of our generous friends and WBGL Day partners that the songs are here today. This is Christopher and Lisa Gadumski from Tuscola. 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
4: Rain here as we head throughout the rest of your Thursday with highs between 78 and 83 degrees. A couple of showers still hanging around for tonight and lows between 65 and 70. Most of us probably stay dry on Friday. The exception could be the southern part of the state where still some lingering showers possible. Highs in the low and mid 80s. For WBGL, I'm meteorologist Kevin Lighting.

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Peter Burton, Where Would I Be on WBGL. Hi, I'm Lindsay. These songs encourage you to keep believing, to keep trusting. Like, I know the doubts creep in. They do to me too. And these songs, they push our doubts away and they raise our faith. They raise our trust in God. Here's Phil Wickham.

0: WBTL. Hey, I'm Lindsay. If you're a person who's following Jesus, this is a really great question to ask yourself every morning. Here's the question. How can I demonstrate to others that I love and trust God? This question actually comes from famous missionary, amazing woman, Elizabeth Elliot. And she would ask herself this question every day and encourage other people to ask it too. So it's like when you wake up in the morning, you think, okay, today, how can I demonstrate to others that I love God and that I trust God? Here's one way that I think it really works. When everyone else is freaking out, when there's a problem, when there's stress, when there's worries, the one thing we can do is we can keep calm and cool when things go wrong, because that's noticeable. Like the people in the office, they'll notice that. The people at school, they'll notice that. They'll be like, what's different about him? Why is she so calm? Why isn't she worried? I used to work with this lady a long time ago. She would say that she trusted God, but she was always frazzled. She was always worried. She was always stressed out. And we all were like, yeah, we're not buying it. Like how we act really does tell others that we love and we trust God. Let us make it super obvious to everybody who knows us.
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2: 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I'm not invincible and I can't do it on my own.
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6: A little bit of rain here as we head throughout the rest of your Thursday with highs between 78 and 83 degrees. A couple of showers still hanging around for tonight and lows between 65 and 70. Most of us probably stay dry on Friday. The exception could be the southern part of the state where still some lingering showers possible. Highs in the low and mid 80s. For WBGL, I'm meteorologist Kevin Lighting.

Josh Baldwin, Made for More on WBGL. Hi, I'm Lindsay. Know this, God is working on things. He has divine activity happening all the time. And he's working on you and on your situation. He's not finished yet. So this is just your first time on earth. Don't forget that. He has a lot of grace with you. You can have grace with yourself too, that you don't know everything. You don't have all the wisdom. You don't always know the right decision to make. He's with you. He's working on you. He's not finished. Here's Emerson Day. It's a dead

0: WBTL. Hi, I'm Lindsay. Hope in Jesus is real. It's the only plan we have. There is no plan B. There's only plan A. Plan A's name is Jesus. And so if you have him, if you have his hope, what about sharing it with other people? There are people who don't know about him. There are people who don't have his hope, walking around in darkness, walking around afraid, walking around worried. And there are people that you know. There are people that work at the restaurants you like to go to, people that work at the school that your grandkids go to, at your neighbors. They don't know him yet. They have to know him. That's our most important job ever, is to tell the people who don't know about him, about him. And we made a really easy way for you to do that. It's the I Love Jesus Kit. You can request one of these at our website. They're free. It's 3 cards and 3 stickers to point people to text Jesus to 41224. That's our Jesus texting line. And when they text that, they'll receive the gospel message, the salvation message. They can ask questions. They can choose to talk to someone, but they're going to get that plain gospel message there when they text Jesus to 41224. So request your free I Love Jesus kit. And then when you get it in the mail, give those 3 cards away. Don't keep them to yourself. I know they're really cute and the stickers are nice, but they're meant to be given away so that more people can have hope in Jesus. 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
1: I know who I am in Christ. 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
1: A good friend of ours, Gary, we found out got very, very sick, ended up in the hospital, actually coded, and then was in a coma for a week and a half, 2 weeks, something like that. 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And so from a distance, we're having to watch what he and his wife are going through and doing our best to try to keep in touch with them, offer what support we could from a distance. But we came to realize pretty quick that Gary was kind of the epitome for us of somebody who knew that their identity was in Christ.
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0: Jesus All Along. It's Franny Cash. It's new on WBGL. Hey, I'm Lindsay. It's been fun hanging out with you this afternoon. I love hanging out with you and listening to these songs that bring us so much hope. It's because of our day partners today, Generous Friends, who they really want you to get hope too. So they've put money in the jukebox, shall we say? And they're paying for it today so that you can get hope. This is Christopher and Lisa Godomsky from Tuscola. They're celebrating their 26th wedding anniversary, thanking God for the many blessings in their lives, including their three amazing children, Tristan, Olivia, and Elias. Happy anniversary to Christopher and Lisa. I think it's awesome that you care so much about people receiving hope, so much so that you would give generously and kindly to make this music play today. 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
6: A little bit of rain here as we head throughout the rest of your Thursday with highs between 78 and 83 degrees. A couple of showers still hanging around for tonight and lows between 65 and 70. Most of us probably stay dry on Friday. The exception could be the southern part of the state where still some lingering showers possible. Highs in the low and mid 80s. For WBGL, I'm meteorologist Kevin Lighting.

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0: perfectly.
1: When your mind won't slow down, when anxiety keeps telling you the worst is coming, remember this: fear doesn't get the final word. 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

WBGL, you know, we find so many words of encouragement and hope throughout the Bible that God is our joy. He is our defender. A phrase in Isaiah 12:2 says, "The Lord God is my strength." And so I hope you'll remember that today, whatever it demands, tonight, whatever the demands will be, or this week, God already knows about it, and he's going to provide the strength that you need to get through it. Isaiah 12:2.

0: WBGL, something I read, is that a little secret that makes life work better. And I thought, well, what is this secret? And there were actually several of them. One of them is to mute notifications and avoid distractions. And I thought, well, that is a secret to make life work better, because sometimes when that phone is just buzzing like crazy, it can be distracting for sure.
1: Throughout Sierra's pregnancy, doctors prepared her for the worst. But a dream gave her hope.
2: I got this very vivid dream vision of Jesus into the right side of God's throne, holding my daughter.
1: And when her daughter was born, Sierra heard this.
2: And I heard her let out a small cry. And it was a relief. It was hope. It was a praise God moment.
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9: A little bit of rain here as we head throughout the rest of your Thursday with highs between 78 and 83 degrees. A couple of showers still hanging around for tonight and lows between 65 and 70. Most of us probably stay dry on Friday. The exception could be the southern part of the state where still some lingering showers possible. Highs in the low and mid 80s. For WBGL, I'm meteorologist Kevin Lighting.

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I need a peace that only heaven

0: WBGL, I'm Eric, and I was reading about some ways, little secrets to make life work better. And one of those was to schedule social time. Relationships matter, is what it said. And I thought that is really true. How often do we have to schedule these things? Because our lives are so busy, it seems like we've got a lot of responsibilities. And when we do have some time down, well, that is just time to relax, isn't it? Maybe you feel that way as well. But it feels so good when we can have a conversation, when we can share with somebody and they're sharing with us. And you leave that conversation, whether it's on the phone or maybe meeting somewhere, and you just feel good about it. And so that's a little secret that makes life work better. Schedule social time.
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0: That's Megan Woods, Heaven Down Here on WBGL. I'm Eric. Thanks for listening in on this Thursday afternoon. We hope you're enjoying the warm days of summer because, you know, the winter season, we tend to long for a day like this. So I'm not taking it for granted. Want to say thank you to our WBGL day partners. It's Christopher and Lisa Godomsky of Tuscola. They're celebrating their 26th wedding anniversary. And they thank God for all the many blessings in their lives, including their three amazing children, Tristan, Olivia, and Elias. Happy anniversary, Christopher and Lisa. And thank you so much for your generous gift to listener-supported WBGL.
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We all go through seasons of fear. Bible tells us to not be afraid. We hear these songs on WBGL that speak to it as well. But yet we still have fear and we're navigating through that. And I was thinking about some of my own fears, even fears dealing with today. And how do we navigate through them? And how do we find some victory in these fears? And I'll share more on this hour. Plus great music. I hope you'll stay with us. When you

0: WBGL, I'm Eric. If you're dealing with fear in this season of life, I would encourage you to try something. Someone said fear has a way of growing when we keep it vague. And really, if you think about it, there is power in naming that fear. So I'd encourage you this afternoon, friend, if you have that fear going on in your life, don't allow it to be vague. Actually name it. Call it out. The Bible invites us not to hide those fears, but to bring them into the light, especially before God. Psalm 34:4 says, I sought the Lord and he answered me. He delivered me from all my fears. That was a psalmist David talking about being honest before God and God delivering him from his fears. 1 Peter 5 verse 7, we share this a lot on the afternoon show. Cast all your anxiety on him because he cares for you. And that word cast actually means to throw it. So get rid of it. And I just want to encourage you this afternoon, if you're dealing with fear in your life, why not try naming it? Don't allow it to be vague. Name it and place it in God's hands.
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5: Scattered showers still possible here as we head throughout the rest of your Thursday. Overnight lows tonight will fall down to the mid and upper 60s near 70 degrees. And then we're looking at partly cloudy skies on Friday. Maybe a shower or two in far southern Illinois. Highs in the low and mid 80s. Sunny, a little warmer on Saturday with highs between 84 and 87. For WBGL, I'm meteorologist Kevin Lighty.

WBGL. You know, Isaiah 41:10 says, "Fear not, for I am with you. Be not dismayed, for I am your God. I will strengthen you. I will help you. I will uphold you with my righteous right hand." And if you're dealing with fear, that is a powerful verse to keep in mind. Why? Because God is giving us reasons to not fear. He's saying, "I'm with you. I will strengthen you. And I will help you."

0: I stand on.
1: We're talking about fear this afternoon on WBGL. I'm Eric. I've dealt with fear, and maybe you have as well. Maybe you have some situations in your life where fear is present. Have you noticed this? Sometimes it's not the actual thing that's causing us fear, but it's the assumptions. It's like this big story we're telling ourselves and we're asking all these questions and it just keeps building up and into something bigger than it probably is. We're asking, you know, what if I fail? What if they reject me? What if this falls apart? What if it just doesn't work out? And before long, we're just reacting to the assumptions and not really the facts in the situation. A couple of scripture verses I think are important to keep in mind. John 8:32, Jesus said, "You will know the truth, and the truth will set you free." And in so many different situations in life, truth can just break through the noise, and it can start bringing clarity in situations, maybe clarity in the fear that's been exaggerated in our assumptions and our constant thinking about it. 2 Corinthians 10 verse 5 also challenges us to take every thought captive to the obedience of Christ. So in other words, not every thought, not all of those assumptions deserve to have space in our mind. And so I'd encourage you to pause and just ask the questions today. These fears I'm facing and dealing with, are they true? The thoughts that I have about this situation, is it helpful? And thirdly, does it line up with what God has to say? And I pray that you can find freedom, friend, in all of the assumptions and oftentimes the stories we tell ourselves around that source of fear.
2: If you know you only have 10 minutes of solid conversation, give your spouse, your husband or your wife, the full 10 minutes. That's why I like FaceTime, because you can't cheat.
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2: 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"Hey, babe, I've got 5 minutes before I have to be in this meeting, but I'm all yours for 5 minutes." And so she would listen and engage. And I think that's where, just be intentional when you are communicating, and then just admit when you're at the end. For Baron and Christine, a high-low was really helpful to set up their conversation. What's the high point? What's the low point?
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Jamie McDonald and the song Ain't No Way on WBGL. I'm Eric. By the way, if you want to hear a conversation with Jamie McDonald about some of her music and that song there, Keith Stevens has a podcast called I Love That Song, and you can catch that at WBGL.org. Again, it's I Love That Song with Keith Stevens, a conversation with Jamie McDonald. We want to thank our WBGL day partners today. It's Christopher and Lisa Godomsky of Tuscola, who are celebrating their 26th wedding anniversary.

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4: Scattered showers still possible here as we head throughout the rest of your Thursday. Overnight lows tonight will fall down to the mid and upper 60s, near 70 degrees. And then we're looking at partly cloudy skies on Friday, maybe a shower or two in far southern Illinois. Highs in the low and mid 80s. Sunny, a little warmer on Saturday with highs between 84 and 87. For WBGL, I'm meteorologist Kevin Lighty.

you're tired, really tired, tired of pretending you're okay, tired of carrying anxiety, depression, or pain nobody else sees, don't give up. God loved you enough to send His Son for you. Jesus is still hope. 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

WBGL, I'm Eric. As we're texting and messaging, not all of us, but many of us oftentimes incorporate emojis. And I was reading about how it's kind of like becoming a language. It really is interesting. We'll share more on that in just a few minutes.

0: WBTL, I'm Eric. You know, if we went back a number of years and we had a conversation with somebody living in a different time and told them that in the future, many people would be communicating with each other through pictures. Not words, but pictures of smiley faces and things like that. I think that they would say, what? What is going on? But really, emojis, you know, have been around for a long time, and it's become sort of a language in and of itself. You might be a person who just shares words. You might be a person who puts a lot of emojis with words because you're wanting to communicate feeling and expression with those words. I was reading about some research in this, and it's important to consider that they don't always mean the same to everyone. For example, younger people might use a skull emoji to mean that's hilarious. Somebody else might receive that and think of it as something more serious, shall we say. So maybe emojis aren't replacing language. They're just kind of part of it, helping the feel behind the words.
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6: Scattered showers still possible here as we head throughout the rest of your Thursday. Overnight lows tonight will fall down to the mid and upper 60s near 70 degrees. And then we're looking at partly cloudy skies on Friday. Maybe a shower or two in far southern Illinois. Highs in the low and mid 80s. Sunny, a little warmer on Saturday with highs between 84 and 87. For WBGL, I'm meteorologist Kevin Lighty.

WBGL, you know, when we think about joy, we think of either having it or maybe being in a season where it's kind of running low. And maybe you feel like your joy has been running low recently. I read Psalm 28, verse 7. It says, "My heart leaps for joy." And I was thinking there are seasons where my heart is not leaping for joy. But the truth is, God can give us joy. And even in seasons where we can't feel it, we can't understand it, we don't think it's going to be there, He can restore it in time. And so I just encourage you to keep trusting Him, and that joy will rise. And I think sometimes, even in the most unexpected ways and places.

0: 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I read this today. The world is changed by your example, not by your opinion. Well, that's powerful, isn't it? Just a reminder to us, our example, our life that we live, so important.
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6: Scattered showers still possible here as we head throughout the rest of your Thursday. Overnight lows tonight will fall down to the mid and upper 60s, near 70 degrees. And then we're looking at partly cloudy skies on Friday, maybe a shower or two in far southern Illinois. Highs in the low and mid 80s, sunny, a little warmer on Saturday with highs between 84 and 87. For WBGL, I'm meteorologist Kevin Lighty.
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WBGL, you know, we find so many words of encouragement and hope throughout the Bible that God is our joy. He is our defender. A phrase in Isaiah 12:2 says, "The Lord God is my strength." And so I hope you'll remember that today, whatever it demands, tonight, whatever the demands will be, or this week, God already knows about it, and He's going to provide the strength that you need to get through it. Isaiah 12:2.

0: could ever take.
1: WBGL, something I read, is that a little secret that makes life work better. And I thought, well, what is this secret? And there were actually several of them. One of them is to mute notifications and avoid distractions. And I thought, well, that is a secret to make life work better, because sometimes when that phone is just buzzing like crazy, it can be distracting for sure.
2: Throughout Sierra's pregnancy, doctors prepared her for the worst, but a dream gave her hope.
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9: Scattered showers still possible here as we head throughout the rest of your Thursday. Overnight lows tonight will fall down to the mid and upper 60s, near 70 degrees. And then we're looking at partly cloudy skies on Friday, maybe a shower or two in far southern Illinois. Highs in the low and mid 80s. Sunny, a little warmer on Saturday with highs between 84 and 87. For WBGL, I'm meteorologist Kevin Lighty.

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0: WBGL, I'm Eric, and I was reading about some ways, little secrets to make life work better. And one of those was to schedule social time. Relationships matter, is what it said. And I thought that is really true. How often do we have to schedule these things? Because our lives are so busy, it seems like we've got a lot of responsibilities. And when we do have some time down, well, that is just time to relax, isn't it? Maybe you feel that way as well. But it feels so good when we can have a conversation, when we can share with somebody and they're sharing with us. And you leave that conversation, whether it's on the phone or maybe meeting somewhere, and you just feel good about it. And so that's a little secret that makes life work better. Schedule social time.
1: I know who I am in Christ. These things I'm going through right now aren't going to define who I am.
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1: A good friend of ours, Gary, we found out got very, very sick, ended up in the hospital, actually coded, and then was in a coma for a week and a half, 2 weeks, something like that. Came out of his coma and found out that he was going to have all four limbs amputated. And so from a distance, we're having to watch what he and his wife are going through and doing our best to try to keep in touch with them, offer what support we could from a distance. But we came to realize pretty quick that Gary was kind of the epitome for us of somebody who knew that their identity was in Christ.
2: What an encouraging reminder. 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

0: Josiah Queen here on WBGL. I'm Eric, and that wraps up my time here on the afternoon show for today. I'll look forward to spending some time with you tomorrow afternoon once again from 3 to 7 here on WBGL. Want to say thank you to our WBGL day partners, Christopher and Lisa Godomsky of Tuscola. They're celebrating their 26th wedding anniversary, and they thank God for all the many blessings in their lives, including their three amazing children, Tristan, Olivia, and Elias. Happy anniversary, Christopher and Lisa. 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